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Take a man, Balenciaga brought it back, and all these bitches fuck. 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Take a man, Birkin bag, body back, and

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1: All right, all right.
0: Get this right.
1: Yeah.
0: Go with the groove.
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0: 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I got something I wanna talk about. Talk about, talk about. I got something I wanna talk about.
1: ¿Qué lo que? Estamos a rular y empezó el verano. ¡Fuego!

0: Banzai, Pedro Capó, Georgie Noriega, Rec 808, Shadow Towers, Puerto Rico.
1: Welcome to the paradise.